0: Un'estate in musica su Radio Capodistria.
1: Let's go. 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
1: hey rumba,
0: I love how you dance rumba, but take some other spice paisano, learn how to mambo, if you're gonna be a square you

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Plucked her eyebrows on the way, shaved her legs, and then he was a she. 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

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A hustle here and a hustle there. New York City is the place where they said, hey, babe.

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I said, hey honey.

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Hope I never had to use it, but you never know these days. I'm a little crazy, but the world's insane.

popular trend. Ain't never seen the inside of that magazine, GQ. We don't care if you're a lawyer or a Texas old man, or some waitress busting ass in some liquor stand. If you got soul, we hang

My daddy worked hard, and so have I. We paid our taxes and gave our lives to serve this great country.